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2: I like the way you work it.
1: No diggity.
2: I got the bag.
1: Girl, you got it going on.
3: Ma Fatine, che belle canzoni oggi.

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